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1: The UK is sending a rapid deployment team to Nepal to assist British nationals and their families following devastating flash flooding. The team will arrive in Kathmandu today and support the British Embassy and local authorities with consular assistance and the coordination of support for those affected. Seven more men have been arrested as part of an operation to disrupt organised crime in the wake of the A66 crash. That takes the total number of arrests now to 24. Meanwhile, two people remain in hospital after a house fire that killed a seven-year-old girl and her aunt. The leader of Cleveland Council is reassuring locals after outbreaks of violence in Middlesbrough and County Durham.
2: I understand why they're worried. I'm worried, and I totally understand them being worried. 9 deaths in 6 days. All I can do to say reassure you is people like me, Cleveland Police, the government have listened, they've sent in more resources. We've got 6 forces around the country, all sending us extra resources. Everybody is working endlessly to try and get the best result for you people sat at home.
1: It's been confirmed this man has died and at least 6 other people have been injured after a large sign fell at a Christian festival in West Sussex. Emergency services were called on Friday afternoon to the Big Church Festival near to Steyning. In a statement, Sussex Police say a 41-year-old man from Eastbourne died at the scene. His next of kin have been informed and have been supported by specialist officers. Hundreds of people were affected by suppliers cancelling heating oil orders when prices surged following the Iranian war, have been told they'll receive compensation. Around 800 people have been notified and hundreds more are set to be contacted. The RAC is expecting this weekend to be the busiest on the UK roads in 11 years. Harriet Hernando is the RAC's spokesperson.
3: If there is heavy rain and if there is flooding on the roads, then do slow down, because if you hit one of these flash floods at a high speed, then you could run the risk of aquaplaning and losing control of your vehicle.
1: And an airport in Nashville, Tennessee has proposed changing its name in honour of Dolly Parton after her death earlier this week. That's the latest from Radio News Hub. I'm Jules Eatbridge.
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1: A cloudy day across the UK for Saturday with showers moving in from the south. These could be heavy at times. Temperatures ranging from 15 degrees Celsius in the north to 21 degrees Celsius in the south.
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2: 7 more men have been arrested as part of an operation tackling alleged organised crime in the wake of the deadly A66 head-on crash. Detectives are not linking a house fire that killed 2 people in the area to the crash. Cleveland Police's Assistant Chief Constable Dave Sutherland made a statement.
3: Brave officers face significant challenges day in and day out, but I want to reassure the public that we will remain unwavering in our efforts to tackle criminals and protect our communities.
2: Meanwhile, 2 people remain in hospital after a house fire that killed a 7-year-old girl and her aunt. The UK is deploying a rapid deployment team to Nepal to support British nationals and their families affected by devastating flash flooding. The team will arrive in Kathmandu on Saturday and will work alongside the British Embassy and local authorities to provide additional consular support and coordinate assistance. A man has died and at least 6 other people have been injured after a large sign fell at a Christian festival in West Sussex. Police were called to the scene at the Big Church Festival off Washington Road near to Steyning on Friday afternoon, where the 41-year-old man from Eastbourne was pronounced dead. His next of kin have been told and have been supported by specialist officers. Broadcaster Gareth Cottrell was at the event.
4: Yes, a lot of emergency services were here, including the air ambulance that landed at the site. The entertainment was suspended whilst ambulance crews and police dealt with what was happening.
2: The government has rejected the Green Party's calls to slam the brakes on new data centres, saying it would be a disaster for jobs and national security. Green Party leader Zach Polanski has demanded planning rules be tightened to prevent data centres being given priority, while people come a poor second, one that communities could be put at a risk of water shortages. And 20 million trips are expected to be taken in the busiest bank holiday weekend on the roads. That's according to the RAC. That's the latest from Radio News Hub. I'm Jules Eatbridge.
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2: A cloudy day across the UK for Saturday with showers moving in from the south. These could be heavy at times. Temperatures ranging from 15 degrees Celsius in the north to 21 degrees Celsius in the south.
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2: The UK is sending a rapid deployment team to Nepal to assist British nationals and their families following devastating flash flooding. The team will arrive in Kathmandu today and support the British Embassy and local authorities with consular assistance and the coordination of support for those affected. Seven more men have been arrested as part of an operation to disrupt organised crime in the wake of the A66 crash. That takes the total number of arrests now to 24. Meanwhile, two people remain in hospital after a house fire that killed a seven-year-old girl and her aunt. The leader of Cleveland Council is reassuring locals after outbreaks of violence in Middlesbrough and County Durham.
3: I understand why they're worried. I'm worried, and I totally understand them being worried. 9 deaths in 6 days. All I can do to say reassure me is people like me, Cleveland Police, the government have listened, they're sending more resources. We've got 6 forces around the country, all sending us extra resources. Everybody is working endlessly to try and get the best result for you people sat at home.
2: It's been confirmed this man has died and at least 6 other people have been injured after a large sign fell at a Christian festival in West Sussex. Emergency services were called on Friday afternoon to the Big Church Festival near to Steyning. In a statement, Sussex Police say a 41-year-old man from Eastbourne died at the scene. His next of kin have been informed and have been supported by specialist officers. Hundreds of people were affected by suppliers cancelling heating oil orders when prices surged following the Iranian war, have been told they'll receive compensation. Around 800 people have been notified and hundreds more are set to be contacted. The RAC is expecting this weekend to be the busiest on the UK roads in 11 years. Harriet Hernando is the RAC's spokesperson.
4: If there is heavy rain and if there is flooding on the roads, then do slow down, because if you hit one of these flash floods at a high speed, then you could run the risk of aquaplaning and losing control of your vehicle.
2: And an airport in Nashville, Tennessee has proposed changing its name in honour of Dolly Parton after her death earlier this week. That's the latest from Radio News Hub. I'm Jules Eastbridge.
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2: A cloudy day across the UK for Saturday with showers moving in from the south. These could be heavy at times. Temperatures ranging from 15 degrees Celsius in the north to 21 degrees Celsius in the south.

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2: 7 more men have been arrested as part of an operation tackling alleged organised crime in the wake of the deadly A66 head-on crash. Detectives are not linking a house fire that killed 2 people in the area to the crash. Cleveland Police's Assistant Chief Constable Dave Sutherland made a statement.
3: Brave officers face significant challenges day in and day out, but I want to reassure the public that we will remain unwavering in our efforts to tackle criminals and protect our communities.
2: Meanwhile, 2 people remain in hospital after a house fire that killed a 7-year-old girl and her aunt. The UK is deploying a rapid deployment team to Nepal to support British nationals and their families affected by devastating flash flooding. The team will arrive in Kathmandu on Saturday and will work alongside the British Embassy and local authorities to provide additional consular support and coordinate assistance. A man has died and at least 6 other people have been injured after a large sign fell at a Christian festival in West Sussex. Police were called to the scene at the Big Church Festival off Washington Road near to Steyning on Friday afternoon, where the 41-year-old man from Eastbourne was pronounced dead. His next of kin have been told and have been supported by specialist officers. Broadcaster Gareth Cottrell was at the event.
4: Yes, a lot of emergency services were here, including the air ambulance that landed at the site. The entertainment was suspended whilst ambulance crews and police dealt with what was happening.
2: The government has rejected the Green Party's calls to slam the brakes on new data centres, saying it would be a disaster for jobs and national security. Green Party leader Zach Polanski has demanded planning rules be tightened to prevent data centres being given priority while people come a poor second, when the communities could be put at a risk of water shortages. And 20 million trips are expected to be taken in the busiest bank holiday weekend on the roads. That's according to the RAC. That's the latest from Radio News Hub. I'm Jules Eatbridge.
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2: A cloudy day across the UK for Saturday with showers moving in from the south. These could be heavy at times. Temperatures ranging from 15 degrees Celsius in the north to 21 degrees Celsius in the south.
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2: UK is sending a rapid deployment team to Nepal to assist British nationals and their families following devastating flash flooding. The team will arrive in Kathmandu today and support the British Embassy and local authorities with consular assistance and the coordination of support for those affected. Seven more men have been arrested as part of an operation to disrupt organised crime in the wake of the A66 crash. That takes the total number of arrests now to 24. Meanwhile, two people remain in hospital after a house fire that killed a seven-year-old girl and her aunt. The leader of Cleveland Council is reassuring locals after outbreaks of violence in Middlesbrough and County Durham.
3: I understand why they're worried. I'm worried, and I totally understand them being worried. 9 deaths in 6 days. All I can do to say reassure you is people like me, Cleveland Police, the government have listened, they're sending more resources. We've got 6 forces around the country, all sending us extra resources. Everybody is working endlessly to try and get the best result for you people sat at home.
2: It's been confirmed this man has died and at least 6 other people have been injured after a large sign fell at a Christian festival in West Sussex. Emergency services were called on Friday afternoon to the Big Church Festival near to Steyning. In a statement, Sussex Police say a 41-year-old man from Eastbourne died at the scene. His next of kin have been informed and have been supported by specialist officers. Hundreds of people were affected by suppliers cancelling heating oil orders when prices surged following the Iranian war, have been told they'll receive compensation. Around 800 people have been notified and hundreds more are set to be contacted. The RAC is expecting this weekend to be the busiest on the UK roads in 11 years. Harriet Hernando is the RAC's spokesperson.
4: If there is heavy rain and if there is flooding on the roads, then do slow down, because if you hit one of these flash floods at a high speed, then you could run the risk of aquaplaning and losing control of your vehicle.
2: And an airport in Nashville, Tennessee has proposed changing its name in honour of Dolly Parton after her death earlier this week. That's the latest from Radio News Hub. I'm Jules Eastbridge.
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2: A cloudy day across the UK for Saturday with showers moving in from the south. These could be heavy at times. Temperatures ranging from 15 degrees Celsius in the north to 21 degrees Celsius in the south.

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2: A man has died and at least six other people have been injured after a large sign fell at a Christian festival in West Sussex. Jules Utebridge has more.
3: Police were called to the scene at the Big Church Festival near to Steyning on Friday afternoon, where a 41-year-old man from Eastbourne sadly died. Sussex police have confirmed the incident's been reported to the Health and Safety Executive and to the local authority. Organisers say following the incident, the festival, which had been due to be held today and tomorrow, will now no longer go ahead.
2: Britain is sending a rapid deployment team to Nepal after devastating flash floods killed hundreds and left more than 1,500 people missing. At least 547 people are confirmed dead, with more than 30 British nationals among those unaccounted for. The UK is providing an additional £5 million in humanitarian aid as rescue teams try to find survivors. Sir Ed Davey has expressed concern around the government's crackdown on organised crime.
4: We need the police to focus on organised crime and these horrific. We need the inquiry into grooming gangs to take that into account as well. These people cannot be allowed to get away with this. They've got away with it for too long, and with police and inquiry, we need to crack it.
2: It's following the killing of two police officers and five men in a collision on a dual carriageway near Middlesbrough. Middlesbrough FC has asked supporters to pay tribute to PC Matthew Blades and PC Tom Clough before their home game against West Bromwich Albion later. Most zero hours and variable hour workers are stuck in insecure jobs for at least 2 years. That's according to research from the TUC, who say it's wrong to claim it's mainly students who want a zero hours job. And casualty actor William Beck says it's a real privilege to lead the audience through the show's 40th anniversary special. The BBC medical drama, which is the world's longest running show of its kind, will celebrate the milestone in September with a two-part story. That's the latest from Radio News Hub. I'm Grace McIntosh.
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2: Wet and windy conditions spread northeast, followed by a spell of heavy showers and thunderstorms. Central and northern Scotland remain largely dry, highs of 21 degrees Celsius.
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from 1976. That's James and Bobby, Purify and Morning Glory. It's 5 minutes past six here on Ouse Valley Radio. Good morning, Ouse Valley. I do hope I find you well. I'm Pete Singleton with you through till 8 o'clock, playing 2 hours of the very best music from the 1970s. Let's move on quickly with The Intruders from 1972. This is Win, Place or Show. She's a winner.

The Intruders. Well, good morning, Hundred and Share. You're listening to Back to the 70s, where we keep the 70s alive across Hundred and Share. I'm Pete Singleton, with you through till 8 o'clock. Now, Third World is a Jamaican reggae fusion band formed in 1973. Their sound is influenced by soul, funk and disco. Although it has undergone several lineup changes, Richard Daly has been a constant member of the band since its inception in 1973. Now that we've found

the ocean and red light spells danger. 6:15 here on Ouse Valley Radio 104 FM. Back to the 70s with me, Pete Singleton. Okay, staying with 1970 now, where Johnny Bristol, American musician, most famous as a songwriter and record producer for the Motown label in the late 60s and early 70s. He was a native of North Carolina, which he wrote an eponymous song. His composition, Love Me For A Reason, saw global success, covered by the Osmonds, including a number one on the charts in the UK in 1974. But his most famous solo recording was Hang On In There, Baby, and this is what's lined up right now.

0: Johnny Bristol there from 1974. Hang on in there, baby. Hang on in here with me right the way through till 8 o'clock. Well, you will hear all the best music from the 1970s. So get out your kipper ties and your platform shoes. And, well, if you can still get into them, that is. Anyway. All right. Now we're going to have a bit of reggae, Jamaican reggae, from, of course, the fabulous, fabulous Bob Marley. He was considered one of the pioneers of the genre, of course. Well, you know all this. He is renowned for his distinctive vocal and songwriting style. Here's a song from 1979 that Bob recorded. Is This Love?
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Barry White and the You See the Trouble with Me. And before that, you heard Ace and How Long. Back to the 70s here on Ouse Valley Radio. Time now is exactly 6:30. I'm Pete Singleton with you through till 8 o'clock. Stay with me. Plenty more 70s classics coming up, just like this one from The Piano Man. This is Billy Joel and My Life.

Captain and Tennille, Love Will Keep Us Together. 22 minutes to 8 here on, to 7, I beg your pardon, here on Ooze Valley Radio, back to the 70s with yours truly, Pete Singleton, right the way through till 8 o'clock. Jimmy James now, and the Vagabonds, I'll Go Where the Music

10cc, Life is a Minestrone. And before that, you heard Archie Bell and the Drells. Here I go again. Ooze Valley Radio, the back to the 70s with me, Pete Singleton. And we're playing great music all the way through till 8 o'clock. And don't forget, hour one is completely commercial free, so it gives me a chance to play you more music, just like this one from 1975. It's the Stylistics. I can't give you anything but my love.

The OJs and Backstabbers, and before that you heard Blockbuster from Sweet, Back to the 70s with me, Pete Singleton, where the hits never went away here on Ooze Valley Radio, and I'm with you through till 8 o'clock. Coming up in hour two, we've got our TV, a 1970s TV theme for you, around about 7.30 or thereabouts, depending on how the timing goes. But we're going to go to the news now. Grace McIntosh is waiting to read it. Here's Frida Payne from 1970, Band of Gold.

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2: The death toll from floods in Nepal has risen to 626, with almost 2,500 people still missing. Rescue efforts are being hampered by poor weather and fears of further flooding. A UK rapid deployment team is arriving in Kathmandu to support British nationals and their families, with 33 Brits among those unaccounted for. After a large sign fell at a Christian festival in West Sussex, a man has died and at least six other people have been injured. Jules Utebridge has more.
3: Police were called just after 3:30 yesterday afternoon to report that a large sign had fallen and injured a number of people at the sign near to Steyning. Late last night, Sussex Police confirmed a 41-year-old man from Eastbourne died at the scene. His next of kin had been informed that had been supported by specialist officers. In a statement, organisers have confirmed the event, which had been due to be held today and tomorrow, has now been cancelled.
2: Seven more men have been arrested as part of an operation to disrupt organised crime in the wake of the A66 crash, taking the total number of arrests to 24. Cleveland Police said its officers have been tackling alleged organised crime in Middlesbrough after the crash, which killed five young men and two police officers. Liberal Democrats leader Sir Ed Davey has expressed concern.
4: It's absolutely right there are more police officers going to make sure that these people, these criminal gangs, are dealt with in the most severe way possible. My only concern is that police forces across the country are stretched.
2: The government has pledged £1.5 million to help fund the training of 100 more barristers per year. It said the scheme would widen access to the profession by helping young people from all backgrounds get the training they need to qualify to tackle the backlog of cases. And US rapper Post Malone is engaged to stylist Christy Lee, who says she was speechless when the singer got down on one knee. The couple got engaged during an intimate dinner at a ranch in Utah surrounded by family and friends. That's the latest from Radio News Hub. I'm Grace McIntosh.
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2: Wet and windy conditions spread northeast, followed by a spell of heavy showers and thunderstorms. Central and northern Scotland remain largely dry, highs of 21 degrees Celsius.
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Martha Hoople and Roll Away the Stone from 1974. Back to the 70s with me, Pete Singleton. If you like the 1970s, you're in the right place. We're here till 8 o'clock playing the 70s music. And then, of course, we continue 24/7 throughout the day. So nowhere else you need to go other than here at Hughes Valley Radio. All right, let's move on with the music. Here's Diana Ross with Marvin Gaye. This is from 1974. Stop, look, listen to your heart.

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Right, we don't need any introduction to this band.

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Marry You Again, Dan and Shay. Our single of the week this week, brand new from them. And you're getting in touch. You were all asking who that was. So there you go, Dan and Shay. I'm liking that. Everybody is feeling a little bit country at the moment, particularly with the week that we've all had, and we'll talk about that a bit later. But that has a very good vibe to it. So I'm liking that. So I've been a bit naughty. Don't tell the bosses here, but I've put some songs on the playlist this morning that I quite like, or I know that other people will like. And this one in particular, I just know that there is somebody who is going to absolutely love this song. Some Joni Mitchell, Big Yellow Taxi. Beyoncé plays next.

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2: Ryan Cherki's quick-fire double inspired Manchester City to a 4-1 victory over Crystal Palace to spoil Pierre Sage's welcome party at Selhurst Park. That's made it two Premier League wins from two matches for new City boss Enzo Maresca. Meanwhile, Phil Neumann struck twice as Birmingham eased the pressure on manager Chris Davies with a 2-1 championship win at Wrexham. Tottenham boss Roberto De Zerbi says he's delighted Spurs pulled off two big signings in Savio and Omar Marmoush, but believes one more could follow before the summer window closes on Tuesday night.
3: I didn't expect one transfer market, one window like we have done. I think we can do one player more in one specific position.
2: And in cricket, Ollie Robinson led the way as England claimed the upper hand on day two of the second Rothesay Test at Lord's against Pakistan. The tourist flopped to 110 for 9.
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1: One Republic, Counting Stars on Ooze Valley Radio. It is Michael with you through until 11, quarter to 9 right now though. And it's exciting news because a brand new community celebration called the Heart of Huntingdon is set to take place next summer. This festival is going to bring together the local community in the most welcoming and inclusive way. It's organised by a dedicated group of volunteers and it's going to highlight the spirit of Huntingdon and its residents, and it is going to have so much going on. All the details are going to be released in the coming months, and the organisers are already inviting local individuals, groups, performers and businesses, as well as different community and charitable organisations to take part. So you can have a stall, you can perform, you can participate in a parade or contribute your ideas. All you need to do is get in touch right now, heartofhuntingdonfestival@gmail.com. One of the team will pick up that email and let you know exactly how you can get involved. And the Heart of Huntingdon Festival aims to unite the community in a day of celebration and enjoyment. This is Aswad, and Don't Turn Around.

0: Brian Adams, Run to You here on News Valley Radio, Saturday morning. Hope you're having a good one. Looking out the window, it's not looking that bright this morning. We'll get the latest weather headlines very, very shortly. But I have to tell you, there is an event coming up in September that I'm actually looking forward to. It's the Big Retreat Festival coming to Abbots Ripton in September, the 11th to the 13th. And if you've heard of the Big Retreat, you'll know exactly what this is about. If you haven't, let me tell you. All I want you to do is just think, feel good. There are hundreds of experiences included in your ticket price, which is talks, conversation, fitness, yoga, meditation, swimming in a lake, demonstrations by chefs with food experiences, live music, DJs, and comedy, all thrown into your ticket price. And it is going to be at the Abbots Ripton Estate, the 11th to the 13th of September. It's coming to Cambridgeshire for the first time ever. And it says on the website, one day can be great, two can be fabulous, and 3 days is the time that you need to just switch off and recharge your batteries. All the details on the website, bigretreatcambridgeshire.com, and you can get all your ticket prices and everything there. I'm going to see the other side of the news. We've got great music between now and 11, and if you want to get your favourite song on, drop me a text, Ooze, and then your message to 63666.
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8: The death toll from floods in Nepal has risen to 626, with almost 2,500 people still missing. Rescue efforts are being hampered by poor weather and fears of further flooding. A UK rapid deployment team is arriving in Kathmandu to support British nationals and their families, with 33 Brits among those unaccounted for. After a large sign fell at a Christian festival in West Sussex, a man has died and at least six other people have been injured. Jules Utebridge has more.
9: Police were called just after 3:30 yesterday afternoon to report that a large sign had fallen and injured a number of people at the sign near to Steyning. Late last night, Sussex police confirmed a 41-year-old man from Eastbourne died at the scene. His next of kin had been informed they'd been supported by specialist officers. In a statement, organisers have confirmed the event, which had been due to be held today and tomorrow, has now been cancelled.
8: Seven more men have been arrested as part of an operation to disrupt organised crime in the wake of the A66 crash, taking the total number of arrests to 24. Cleveland Police said its officers have been tackling alleged organised crime in Middlesbrough after the crash, which killed five young men and two police officers. Liberal Democrats leader Sir Ed Davies says he's concerned.
10: It's absolutely right there are more police officers going to make sure that these people, these criminal gangs, are dealt with in the most severe way possible. My only concern is that police forces across the country are stretched.
8: The government has pledged £1.5 million to help fund the training of 100 more barristers per year. It said the scheme would widen access to the profession by helping young people from all backgrounds get the training they need to qualify as criminal barristers and help tackle the backlog of cases. And in football, there are four Premier League fixtures today. Liverpool host Nottingham Forest in the early kick-off. Elsewhere, Celtic will be looking to stay at the top of the table in the Scottish Premiership when they host Falkirk. That's the latest from Radio News Hub. I'm Grace McIntosh.
11: 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Our climate's changing and drought and floods are happening much more frequently. 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
8: Wet and windy conditions spread northeast, followed by a spell of heavy showers and thunderstorms. Central and northern Scotland remain largely dry, highs of 21 degrees Celsius.
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Joel Corry, M&EK, Head and Heart here on Ouse Valley Radio. Saturday morning, 10 minutes past 9. I hope you're having a good one so far. And I hope it's not raining where you are. It certainly has just started where I am. Looking out the window here, it's very different to what it's been over the last few Saturdays. There's not even a little glimmer of blue sky. Of course, this week, we have to acknowledge the very, very sad passing of, quite simply, an absolute legend, and we are going to pay our very own tribute later. But Harry Styles honoured Dolly Parton during the opening night of his Madison Square Garden residency with a heartfelt tribute and the song I Will Always Love You. Now, during the first night of this show at Madison Square Garden, he paused to pay tribute and he said that he loved Dolly, he thanked her, and acknowledged her profound influence on musicians, including himself. We are going to pay our own tribute to Dolly, but let's have a little bit of Harry Styles now. This is Late Night Talking. And we've got a request coming in for the Eurythmics. That plays very, very soon as well.

0: Banda Ballet Gold here on Ouse Valley Radio, the sound of Huntingdonshire. We're on 104 FM as well as on your smart speaker. So wherever you are, you can listen to us. Take us with you for your weekend. And wherever you are, actually, if you are going off to an event or you are at an event or you're organising an event, get in touch. Let me know. I can tell everyone else what is happening. The text number 63666. Start your message with the word Ouse. Make sure you put your name on there as well. Or if you want to have a chat with me on the radio, call now 727104. And I also have to tell you, next Saturday, there is an event at the Commemoration Hall here in the middle of Huntingdon. It's called A Night at the Musicals, an evening of timeless songs from stage and screen with the very, very talented Caroline Foster, who I know dearly. She is an absolute joy to be around. So make sure you grab your tickets for this. It's £12. The doors open around 7, kick off at 7:30, and you can make sure that you are part of that beautiful event next weekend. So, still to come, we have got the Eurythmics, we have got Ella Henderson, we have got Miles Smith. We've got loads of great music. And of course, if you want to get your favourite song on, 63666, start your message with the word Ouse.
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Eurythmics, There Must Be an Angel. Ooze Valley Radio, good morning. 27 minutes past nine. And we've just had a message through from Cambridgeshire Fire and Rescue Service, who are actively trying to contain a fire currently in Kimbolton on Stowe Road. Now, they have made me aware that there is quite a significant smoke from this, and obviously that is causing issues on the road. So if you are in that area or travelling in that area, please do take care, because they are wanting people to be really, really cautious around the smoke. And people are being advised to keep windows and doors closed as a precaution, because there's nothing worse than inhaling that smoke and potential other airborne pollutants from that stack fire. So they are monitoring that situation really, really closely. So please do take care and avoid that area if you can. Here's Miles Smith, Hold Me in the Dark.

New from Miles Smith, Hold Me in the Dark here on East Valley Radio. 29 minutes to 10 this morning. It's Michael with you through until 11. I will update you on that situation in Kimbolton as I want to get more information on that. But if you are in and around Kimbolton, please do stay away from Stowe Road. The fire crews are trying to deal with that stack fire, and obviously people being there taking photos and standing around and watching. A, it's not safe, and B, you're actually getting in the way. So please do take care around that stretch. Now, I'm going to play a song from one of my favourite artists. She's an X Factor former contestant who's gone on to great things. This is her first single from quite a while ago now, actually. I'm trying to think how long ago this was. 2014, so 12 years ago, but I still love it. Here's Ella Henderson and Ghost.

0: George Ezra, Budapest, here on Ooze Valley Radio. Michael with you through until 11. Now, after 10, we are going to be playing some great 90s songs. We are going to be playing nothing but 90s for the first 30 minutes, and then something quite special for the last half an hour of the show. So if there is a 90s song that you want to hear, all you need to do is get in touch right now. Text the word Ooze, then a space, make sure you put your name, and send your message across to 63666. 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And if it's not you that pays the bill, you need to get permission, because otherwise you might end up in trouble. 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We've got Shapeshift, and we've also got Plain White Tees coming up very, very shortly.
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It is lovely to have your company. Don't forget, after 10, we're going to be playing 90s for the first 30 minutes, and something quite special for the last half an hour of the show today that I have just taken great pleasure in putting together, and I know that you guys are also going to like it. And this literally is the full version of this song. It's not been edited. And if you don't know what it is, you will very, very soon. I'm just going to let it play here on Ooze Valley Radio.

theme. Ooze Valley Radio, Saturday morning. 9 minutes to 10 here on Saturday Breakfast. Michael with you through until 11. After the news at 10, we're going to do nothing but the 90s for 30 minutes of the show. And then something very, very special that I know you guys are absolutely going to love. But first, let's hear the Jackson 5. This is I Want You Back here on Ooze Valley Radio.

0: The news is coming next, and then we're going to have 30 minutes of non-stop 90s. And then something very special for the last half an hour of the show. I'll see the other side of the news.
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5: More than 600 people have died following Wednesday's flooding in Nepal. Authorities say the death toll has risen to 626, while almost 2,500 people remain missing. More than 30 British nationals are among those unaccounted for. The UK is providing an additional £5 million in humanitarian aid as rescue teams try to find survivors. A man has died and at least six other people have been injured after a large sign fell at a Christian festival in West Sussex. Jules Utebridge has more.
6: Police were called to the scene at the big church festival near to Staining on Friday afternoon, where a 41-year-old man from Eastbourne sadly died. Sussex police have confirmed the incident's been reported to the Health and Safety Executive and to the local authority. Organisers say following the incident, the festival, which had been due to be held today and tomorrow, will now no longer go ahead.
5: Train passengers in England are being warned of possible disruption over the bank holiday weekend because of a strike by workers in a dispute over safety. A walkout by members of the RMT at East Midlands Railway will hit services on Sunday and bank holiday Monday. John Watson is the RMT Midlands regional organiser.
7: The cause and the reasons for us having to take industrial action have been ongoing for a number of months. The new 810 fleet that East Midlands Railway introduced in December of last year, there's numerous faults and issues and defects with those trains.
5: Families of homicide victims are calling for all manslaughter convictions to be excluded from the government's early release scheme. They say bereaved families are being asked to bear the consequences of the prison capacity crisis. Around 5,000 prisoners are currently due to be released early. And US rapper Post Malone is engaged to stylist Christy Lee, who says she was speechless when the singer got down on one knee. The couple got engaged during an intimate dinner at a ranch in Utah. That's the latest from Radio News Hub. I'm Grace McIntosh.
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5: Wet and windy conditions spread northeast, followed by a spell of heavy showers and thunderstorms. Central and northern Scotland remain largely dry, highs at 21 degrees Celsius.

Donna Lewis, I love you always forever here on News Valley Radio. Oh, if only I could tell you what I'm chuckling at. Anyway, good morning. Welcome to breakfast. 7 minutes past 10. Between now and 10:30, we're going to play some absolutely incredible 90s tunes. If there's one that you want to hear, then all you need to do is text the word ooze, then a space, add your name and your message and send it to 63666. 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At 10:30, we have got, I'm going to tell you, we have got the most wonderful tribute to an absolute legend, Dolly Parton. I'm going to be playing 30 minutes of Dolly Parton songs, but also my own very special tribute to somebody that featured in my life quite significantly.

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Now we play Robert Palmer and UB40. 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

0: Boys own picture of you, Saturday breakfast here on East Valley Radio. 18 minutes past 10. And I have been trawling the archive, literally looking for songs that you will have not heard in absolutely ages. And I think I found one that I know you're going to really like. I really like it. I know there's quite a few of you out there that probably haven't heard it for a while. So we're going to get that on very, very shortly. And at 10:30, after the showbiz news, we are going to be paying a very special tribute to an absolute icon and a legend, Dolly Parton. We are going to have 30 minutes of just incredibly beautifully written songs from Dolly. And if there is a memory or there is a song that you would like to hear from 10:30 right up until 11, please do get in touch. Text the word ooze and your name and your message to 63666 or drop me an email right now, studio@oozevalleyradio.com.
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Sophie B. Hawkins, and As I Lay Me Down, Ouse Valley Radio Saturday Breakfast. And here is just one of my all-time favourite dance tracks. Robert Miles and Children. Coming soon, that tribute to Dolly Parton. And the latest sports news next.

0: Laughing UK. In the show, a group of comics spend a day together while trying not to laugh. If they do laugh, they're out of the game. And Jamie Dornan was terrified before hosting Saturday Night Live UK. That's according to show bosses. The UK version of the long-running US sketch comedy series launched in March, with the Northern Irish actor hosting the second episode. The show's lead producer, James Longman, has now revealed 44-year-old Dornan was on edge ahead of his hosting debut.
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0: Miley Cyrus collaborating with Mark Ronson, Nothing Breaks Like a Heart, and another collaboration from Marshmallow and the Jonas Brothers before that. We got on the way from Coldplay and John Waite.
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It's Valley Radio, Sunday mornings with myself, Paul Chapman. That's John Waite. Time for our inspirational quotes for the weekend. And, well, it's been a bit of a mixed bag of late, hasn't it? So here's a topical one. You can't make a cloudy day a sunny day, but you can embrace it and decide it's going to be a good day after all. You can't make a cloudy day a sunny day, but you can embrace it and decide it's going to be a good day after all. Our inspirational quote for the weekend is snap. Rhythm is a

That's Snap. Grace McIntosh has the national and international news at the top of the hour. Before we go over to her, sad passing this week, Dolly Parton, age 80. One of her signature tracks, Jolene.

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4: More than 600 people have died following Wednesday's flooding in Nepal. Authorities say the death toll has risen to 626, while almost 2,500 people remain missing. More than 30 British nationals are among those unaccounted for. The UK is providing an additional £5 million in humanitarian aid as rescue teams try to find survivors. A man has died and at least six other people have been injured after a large sign fell at a Christian festival in West Sussex. Jules Utibridge has more.
5: Police were called to the scene at the Big Church Festival near to Staining on Friday afternoon, where a 41-year-old man from Eastbourne sadly died. Sussex police have confirmed the incident's been reported to the Health and Safety Executive and to the local authority. Organisers say following the incident, the festival, which had been due to be held today and tomorrow, will now no longer go ahead.
4: At least 27 people have been killed following a Russian attack close to the Ukrainian capital of Kyiv. Authorities say at least 50 residential buildings had been damaged in the attack. A country music festival that's on across this weekend is being described as a tribute to Dolly Parton, who died earlier this week. Baylin Leonard is creative director of The Long Road in Leicestershire.
6: Actually, I think it's going to turn into quite a celebration of Dolly Parton. There are tens of thousands of country music fans all gathering together. There are close to 100 artists coming over, a lot of them from Nashville, who worked with Dolly Parton and knew her personally, and I'm sure will be paying tribute in their own way. So I expect The Long Road this weekend to be a weekend-long celebration of Dolly Parton.
4: There's now a new yellow weather warning in place for heavy showers and thunderstorms. The warning stretches from southwest England and parts of Wales across the Midlands to the east of England and will be in force until 9 p.m. And in football, there are four Premier League fixtures today. Elsewhere, Celtic will be looking to maintain their challenge at the top of the table in the Scottish Premiership when they host Falkirk. That's the latest from Radio News Hub. I'm Grace McIntosh.
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4: Central and northern Scotland remain largely dry with variable cloud. Wet and windy elsewhere with some heavy showers and thunderstorms. Highs of 21 degrees Celsius.
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1: 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Dua Lipa, Break My Heart, and we'll head off to Electric Avenue now with Eddie Grant.

and people, Cyprus Sore Eyes. Right, it's the 29th of August. Let's have a look at some key dates from this date in music history. 1966, on this day, the Beatles played at their final ticketed live concert at Candlestick Park in San Francisco. On this day in 1994, Oasis released their blockbuster debut album, Definitely Maybe. And born this day, 1958. He would have been 68 today. King of Pop.

Sir Michael Jackson, born this day, 29th of August, 1958. And another key musical feature on this day in history, 1964, Roy Orbison released Oh Pretty Woman. Of course, it became another hit again in 1990, thanks to the movie of the same name.

0: Released this day 1964, Roy Orbison, Pretty Woman. We got a roundup of the weekend showbiz news on the way, and Diana Ross and the Four Tops, amongst others.
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2: Dolly Parton's music has re-entered the official singles chart after her death at the age of 80. The country music star died on August the 25th following a brief battle with cancer. Now some of the singer's biggest hits have jumped up the music charts as fans have turned to her music in the wake of her passing. One of her best-known songs, Jolene, has returned to the charts at number 9 following a 364% week-on-week uplift. Lee Mack, Catherine Ryan, Harry Hill and Richard Ayoade are among the comedians who will take part in the new series of Last One Laughing UK. In the show, a group of comics spend a day together while trying not to laugh. If they do laugh, they're out of the game. And Jamie Dornan was terrified before hosting Saturday Night Live UK. That's according to show bosses. The UK version of the long-running US sketch comedy series launched in March with the Northern Irish actor hosting the second episode. The show's lead producer, James Longman, has now revealed 44-year-old Dornan was on edge ahead of his hosting debut.
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They got it all funky in the 70s, hadn't they? The Isley Brothers. And that tune was called That Lady. Before that, That Lady was Dionne Warwick, as she sung you All the Love in the World. And we're going to keep a lady theme going now with Girls Aloud. How about The Promise? It's the next tune on Ouse Valley Radio Afternoons with me, The Biscuit.

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Good tune, that, from James Bay. If you ever want to be in love, taking you to the news and weather top of the hour. The first hour's in the bin already. It'll be the Human League with Don't You Want Me to kick off this segment. We started with You Two, and I still haven't found what I'm looking for. Then Someday Somewhere from Jungle. And as I say, Human League takes you up to the news and weather. Don't go anywhere. More great music taking you right the way through to the Millennials playlist at 3 o'clock.

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4: More than 600 people have died following Wednesday's flooding in Nepal. Authorities say the death toll has risen to 626, while almost 2,500 people remain missing. More than 30 British nationals are among those unaccounted for. The UK is providing an additional £5 million in humanitarian aid as rescue teams try to find survivors. A man has died and at least six other people have been injured after a large sign fell at a Christian festival in West Sussex. Liz Whittaker has more.
5: The 41-year-old died after a large sign fell at the big church festival near Stenning yesterday afternoon. Sussex police say his next of kin have been told and are being supported by specialist officers. The Archbishop of Canterbury says she's sad and shocked. The event, which was supposed to last through the weekend, has been called off early.
4: At least 27 people have been killed following a Russian attack close to the Ukrainian capital of Kyiv. Authorities say at least 50 residential buildings had been damaged in the attack. A country music festival that's on across this weekend is being described as a tribute to Dolly Parton, who died earlier this week. Baylin Leonard is creative director of The Long Road in Leicestershire.
6: Actually, I think it's going to turn into quite a celebration of Dolly Parton. There are tens of thousands of country music fans all gathering together. There are close to 100 artists coming over, a lot of them from Nashville who worked with Dolly Parton and knew her personally, and I'm sure will be paying tribute in their own way. So I expect The Long Road this weekend to be a weekend-long celebration of Dolly Parton.
4: There's now a new yellow weather warning in place for heavy showers and thunderstorms. The warning stretches from southwest England and parts of Wales across the Midlands to the east of England and will be in force until 9 p.m. And in football, there are four Premier League fixtures today. Elsewhere, Celtic will be looking to maintain their challenge at the top of the table in the Scottish Premiership when they host Falkirk. That's the latest from Radio News Hub. I'm Grace McIntosh.
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4: Central and northern Scotland remain largely dry with variable cloud, wet and windy elsewhere with some heavy showers and thunderstorms. Highs of 21 degrees Celsius.

Welcome back to Saturday Afternoon with me, The Biscuit. Another hour of biscuitry taking you through to the Millennials playlist. Kicking off this hour, the brilliant Howard Jones with What Is Love. Can't believe that song's over 40 years old. It has dated very, very well. As has this other young lady. Yeah, play her every week. Don't care what you think. I think she's brilliant. It was her birthday last weekend. How about a bit of Dua Lipa? It's coming right up, and this is Houdini, and you're listening to Ooze Valley Radio.

And there we go. That's my guilty pleasure out of the way for this week. That was Dua Lipa with Houdini. Just coming up to 2:10. You're listening to Afternoons with me, The Biscuit. And on we are going with a bit of Sienna Spiro. This is called Die on This Hill. I think it's a good tune. What do you think? You can email me at studio@oozevalleyradio.com with your thoughts. And if you're listening on the app, remember to give it a thumbs up if you like it, a thumbs down if you don't like it. It's the only way we know the music that the Ooze Valley likes to listen to.

Well, in case you don't remember, that song played for about 3 months at number one in the early 1990s. Bryan Adams, Everything I Do For You, and it's been played at many a wedding since. I think it was from Robin Hood, Prince of Thieves, if I remember correctly. I'm not going to say I do, because 35 years ago, I was a young lad. Well, not quite so young, but I'm going to tell you I was a young lad. Can you feel the force? Say the real thing. 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

Good group. Had some good hits. Never really took off, but Green and Prefab Sprout with When Love Breaks Down is still a classic tune, and I hope you enjoyed it. And I'll take you through to the messages with a little bit of magic. Not from me, but from Coldplay. 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But it's not Adam this week. It's a nice surprise presenter. Stay tuned to find out who it is.

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the afternoon of me, The Biscuit. Hope you've enjoyed my selections. Hope you've had a little bit of fun too and enjoyed dancing around the garden or the kitchen, whichever the weather dictated. I leave you with 50 ways to say goodbye, and I'm just going to leave the one of them. Have a great week. Join me for Cool Classics tomorrow at 6 o'clock. If not, see you next week for All Biscuitry on Saturday. 50 ways to say goodbye from Train takes you to the Millennials playlist here on Ouse Valley Radio.

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4: The death toll from floods in Nepal has risen to 626, with almost 2,500 people still missing. Rescue efforts are being hampered by poor weather and fears of further flooding. A UK rapid deployment team is arriving in Kathmandu to support British nationals and their families, with 33 Brits among those unaccounted for. After a large sign fell at a Christian festival in West Sussex, a man has died and at least six other people have been injured. Liz Whittaker has more.
5: The 41-year-old died after a large sign fell at the big church festival near Stenning yesterday afternoon. Sussex police say his next of kin have been told and are being supported by specialist officers. The Archbishop of Canterbury says she's sad and shocked. The event, which was supposed to last through the weekend, has been called off early.
4: If you're planning to travel on trains in England over the bank holiday, you could face possible disruptions because of strike action. East Midlands railway workers, that are also members of the Rail Maritime and Transport Union, will walk out on Sunday and bank holiday Monday in a dispute over safety. John Watson is the RMT Midlands Regional Organiser.
6: The new 810 fleet that East Midlands Railway introduced in December of last year, there's numerous faults and defects with those trains. Our members are having to work in those conditions, but also it's having an impact on the passengers. For example, we've got numerous trains where there's no working toilet.
4: The government has pledged £1.5 million to help fund the training of 100 more barristers per year. It's to help tackle the backlog of cases. And casualty actor William Beck, who's Dr. Dylan in the show, says it's a real privilege to lead the audience through the show's 40th anniversary special. The BBC medical drama, which is the world's longest running show of its kind, will celebrate the milestone in September with a two-part story. That's the latest from Radio News Hub. I'm Grace McIntosh.
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4: Central and northern Scotland remain largely dry with variable cloud, wet and windy elsewhere with some heavy showers and thunderstorms. Highs of 21 degrees Celsius.

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4: A man has died and at least six other people have been injured at a festival in West Sussex. Liz Whittaker has more.
5: The 41-year-old died after a large sign fell at the Big Church Festival near Stenning yesterday afternoon. Sussex police say his next of kin have been told and are being supported by specialist officers. The Archbishop of Canterbury says she's sad and shocked. The event, which was supposed to last through the weekend, has been called off early.
4: A Reform UK council has said it plans to spend £150,000 on security guards in response to safety concerns over daily gatherings of asylum seekers. Essex County Council said the operatives would be introduced to town and city centres in Braintree, Colchester and Chelmsford to deter antisocial behaviour and reassure residents. But the personnel will have no more power than any other members of the public to take action against crime, and law enforcement will still need to be led by local police. The Royal Navy has spent 72 hours tracking Russian warships and sanctioned cargo vessels through UK waters and the English Channel. The operation involved monitoring a Russian destroyer and its escorts before the Navy handed over surveillance to a NATO ally off the French coast. The First Sea Lord says there's no room for complacency as Russian activity around UK waters continues to increase. Train passengers in parts of England are being warned of disruption this bank holiday weekend. East Midlands railway services will be significantly reduced on Sunday and Monday due to strike action over safety concerns. John Watson is the RMT Midlands regional organiser.
6: The striking at the present moment in time is to try and force East Midlands Railway to withdraw these trains from service till they can get these faults rectified. We've offered to work with the company about introducing other types of train if they can get them.
4: And SNL UK writer Chris Cantrell and Irish comedian Marty Gleeson have taken home the prize for Best Comedy Show and Best Newcomer respectively at the 46th Edinburgh Comedy Awards. That's the latest from Radio News Hub. I'm Johnny Holmes.
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4: Rain clears from many central and southern areas with a few showers following. It will persist across northern England and eastern Scotland while showers reach Northern Ireland overnight. Lows of 13 degrees.

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5: Conservative MP Sir James Cleverly has announced he is resigning from the Shadow Cabinet to stand for Mayor of London. The former Foreign Secretary and Braintree MP said the capital needed a champion and someone who understands its potential. A man has died and at least 6 other people have been injured at a festival in West Sussex. Grace McIntosh has more.
6: The 41-year-old died after a large sign fell at the Big Church Festival near Stenning yesterday afternoon. Sussex police say his next of kin have been told and are being supported by specialist officers. The Archbishop of Canterbury says she's sad and shocked. The event, which was supposed to last through the weekend, has been called off early.
5: The Royal Navy has spent 72 hours tracking Russian warships and sanctioned cargo vessels through UK waters and the English Channel. The operation ended with surveillance handed to a NATO ally off the French coast. The First Sea Lord said there was no room for complacency as Russian shadow fleet activity around UK waters continues to increase. Edinburgh's Prince's Street has reopened after 7 weeks of disruption following the July fire at the former Debenhams building. Trams and buses have resumed normal routes. Jane Meager is the leader of the Edinburgh City Council.
7: We really understand the effect that this has had on businesses down Leith Walk, on the shore and into New Haven. And there are some fantastic businesses. And I have to say, it's business as usual for them, so please go there.
5: And Victor Munoz marked his home debut with a late equaliser as Liverpool snatched a 2-2 draw for a second successive week in the Premier League. Andoni Iraola is still waiting for his first win as Reds boss after his side twice trailed to Nottingham Forest at Anfield today. Elsewhere, there's speculation that Liverpool have agreed a deal worth up to £123 million for Paris Saint-Germain forward Bradley Barcola. The 23-year-old is expected to have a medical this weekend. That is the latest from Radio News Hub. I'm Johnny Holmes.
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5: Rain clears from many central and southern areas with a few showers following. It will persist across northern England and eastern Scotland while showers reach Northern Ireland overnight. Lows of 13 degrees.

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1: Victor Munyars marked his home debut with a late equaliser as Liverpool snatched a 2-2 draw for a second successive week in the Premier League, this time against Nottingham Forest. Elsewhere, there's speculation that they've agreed a deal worth up to £123 million for Paris Saint-Germain forward Bradley Barcola. Tottenham host Newcastle United later for their second game of the new Premier League season after a 3-0 loss to Brentford in their opening game. New manager Roberto De Zerbi says the team need the right spirit to turn things around.
2: It's emotional season, I think, because we are building a new project with new players after we stay up last season, and we need the right spirit.
1: Lando Norris has signed a new £120 million McLaren contract to keep him with the British team until at least the end of the 2030 season. Last season, the 26-year-old delivered McLaren's first driver's title since Lewis Hamilton triumphed for them in 2008. And Britain's Arthur Ferry has booked a place in the last four of the Winston-Salem Open semi-finals.
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3: Conservative MP Sir James Cleverly is quitting the shadow cabinet to stand for Mayor of London. The former Foreign Secretary says London needs a champion who understands its potential and will fight for its future. Cleverly says leaving the shadow cabinet will allow him to focus fully on his campaign and speak freely about the capital's future. A man has died and at least six other people have been injured at a festival in West Sussex. Liz Whittaker has more.
4: The 41-year-old died after a large sign fell at the Big Church Festival near Stenning yesterday afternoon. Sussex police say his next of kin have been told and are being supported by specialist officers. The event, which was supposed to last through the weekend, has been called off early.
3: The death toll from flooding in Nepal has reached more than 600 ahead of a team arriving from the UK to provide support. Today, an update from authorities brought the combined death toll in Nepal and Tibet to 676, with nearly 3,000 people missing. The Royal Navy has spent 72 hours tracking Russian warships and sanctioned cargo vessels through UK waters and the English Channel. The operation involved monitoring a Russian destroyer and its escorts before the Navy handed over surveillance to a NATO ally off the French coast. The First Sea Lord says there's no room for complacency as Russian activity around UK waters continues to increase. And traders at a market in Edinburgh city centre have said they are looking forward to a bumper weekend after Princes Street reopened following the building fire 7 weeks ago. Businesses around the affected part of Princes Street have been dealing with a drop in footfall after the fire in early July, forced the closure of the street. Jane Meager is the leader of the Edinburgh City Council.
5: This has had a huge impact on the city, on people visiting the city, because of course this happened just on the cusp of the biggest arts festival in the world.
3: That's the latest from Radio News Hub. I'm Johnny Holmes.
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3: Rain clears from many central and southern areas with a few showers following. It will persist across northern England and eastern Scotland while showers reach Northern Ireland overnight. Lows of 13 degrees.

Huey Lewis and the News with Back in Time, and welcome to 2 hours of 1980s music right here on Ouse Valley Radio. This is the sound of Huntingdonshire. We've got number ones from this week in the decade, famous 80s birthdays, and some great stories from behind the music. And kicking things off, it's a true 80s classic. Philip Oakley, the voice of the Human League, teamed up with legendary Italian producer Giorgio Moroder for Together in Electric Dreams. Written for the 1984 film Electric Dreams, it reached number three here in the UK and spent 15 weeks in the chart. So let's get the 80s underway. Philip Oakley and Giorgio Moroder with Together in Electric Dreams.

Lisa Stansfield with This Is The Right Time from my favourite year of the decade, of course, 1985. It's 80s music on a Saturday night here on Ooze Valley Radio. I'm Sibby, playing you the best 80s music that our computer system and producer Nick could find. Now, next up, we're heading back to this week in 1981 and the song that topped the UK singles charts. Annika was actually the stage name of Scottish singer Mary Sandman, and Japanese Boy became her only UK number one. Released in 1981, it spent 5 weeks at the top. So here's Annika with Japanese Boy.

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1: 25 minutes past six. This is Back to the 80s here on Ooze Valley Radio. That was Zig Zig Sputnik, who this week in 1986 planned to sell advertising space between the tracks on their debut album Flaunt It, a very 80s idea and one that certainly raised a few eyebrows. We go to 1984 now and the Pointer Sisters with Jump for My Love, which reached number six.

Elvis Costello with A Good Year for the Roses, originally a country song written by Jerry Chestnut. Elvis gave it its own distinctive twist, and his 1981 version became one of the biggest UK singles, reaching number 6 and spending 11 weeks in the chart. And a belated happy birthday to Elvis Costello, who turned 72 on Tuesday. You're listening to Back to the 80s here on Ooze Valley Radio. I'm Sibby, playing you the best 80s music on a Saturday night. There is nowhere else to be. Now, next up, we jump forward to 1989 and Tears for Fears. Woman in Chains featured the powerful vocals of Aleta Adams, who would go on to have her own UK hit with Get Here. The song reached number 26 here in Britain and featured Phil Collins on drums.

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That was the Vinyl Vault version of The Stranglers with All Day and All of the Night. And Hugh Cornwell turned 77 yesterday. Now, The Stranglers version of the Kinks classic reached number 7 in the UK in 1988. And our Vinyl Vault is where we dig out our original 7-inch singles from the 80s and give them another spin, complete with that unmistakable vinyl sound. Now, if you like your soft rock music, you need to join Richard Crome on a Thursday evening here on Ouse Valley Radio. He's got his soft rock show at 8 o'clock, and he'll play songs like this, which is Mr. Mister with Kiri, which reached number 11 in the UK in 1986. The title comes from the Greek for Lord Have Mercy.

Kim Carnes there with Betty Davis Eyes, a UK top 10 hit back in 1981. It's 10 to 7 here on Saturday night. It's Ouse Valley Radio, back to the 80s with Sibby. Coming up 7, Jonathan Holmes brings us the news, but before then we've got two more 80s favourites. First, Phil Collins with In the Air Tonight, his first solo single, and it reached number 2 here in the UK. That famous drum beat still sounds incredible today. And after Phil Collins, we'll brighten things up with Haircut 100 and Fantastic Day. Released in 1982, it reached number 9 in the UK and featured on their debut album Pelican West, which itself made number 2 on the UK album charts. Two very different sounds, but both unmistakably 80s. Here's Phil Collins with In the Air Tonight.

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3: A man has died and at least six other people have been injured at a festival in West Sussex. Grace McIntosh has more.
4: The 41-year-old died after a large sign fell at the Big Church Festival near Stenning yesterday afternoon. Sussex police say his next of kin have been told and are being supported by specialist officers. The Archbishop of Canterbury says she's sad and shocked. The event, which was supposed to last through the weekend, has been called off early.
3: Conservative MP Sir James Cleverly has announced he is resigning from the Shadow Cabinet to stand for Mayor of London. The former Foreign Secretary and Braintree MP said the capital needed a champion and someone who understands its potential and is prepared to fight for its future. More than 600 people have died in flooding across Nepal and Tibet, with nearly 3,000 still missing. The UK is sending a rapid response team to Nepal to support British nationals and families affected by the disaster. The UK has also pledged £5 million in humanitarian aid as rescue efforts continue despite difficult weather conditions. Train passengers in England are being warned of possible disruption over the bank holiday weekend because of a strike by workers in a dispute over safety. A walkout by members of the RMT at East Midlands Railway will hit services on Sunday and bank holiday Monday. John Watson is the RMT Midlands regional organiser.
5: The cause and the reasons for us having to take industrial action have been ongoing for a number of months. The new 810 fleet that East Midlands Railway introduced in December of last year, there's numerous faults and issues and defects with those trains.
3: And festival goers are braving the rain and mud in plastic ponchos as a yellow thunderstorm warning is in force. People at Reading, Leeds and other live music events are being hit by showers as low pressure pushes eastwards. And rain has disrupted the cricket at Lord's as well. That's the latest from Radio News Hub. I'm Johnny Holmes.
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3: Rain clears from many central and southern areas with a few showers following. It will persist across northern England and eastern Scotland while showers reach Northern Ireland overnight. Lows of 13 degrees.
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spot in the second hour of tonight's Back to the 80s on Ouse Valley Radio. That was the irreplaceable Dolly Parton with 95. Sadly, Dolly died on Tuesday, age 80, leaving behind a remarkable legacy of music, film and philanthropy. She wrote more than 3,000 songs and sold over 100 million records worldwide. And now, one of her most loved duets, Dolly Parton and Kenny Rogers with Islands in the Stream.

UB40 with Chrissie Hynde and I Got You Babe, number one in the UK this week back in 1985. Next, the Communards with Don't Leave Me This Way, their high energy version of the disco classic featuring incredible vocals of Sarah Jane Morris. It's Back to the 80s on Ouse Valley Radio. I'm Sibby, playing your best 80s music on a Saturday night.

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Rick Astley there with Never Gonna Give You Up, which was number one in the UK this week in 1987, spending 5 weeks at the top. Just gone 24 minutes past seven on this Saturday night. Ooze Valley Radio, back to the 80s with Sibby, playing you the best 80s music on a Saturday night. Now, next, Erasure with Sometimes. A track I know loyal listeners Peter and Julie Dale will enjoy. And that will be followed by Toya and I Wanna Be Free.

to the 80s on Ooze Valley Radio with Sibby, playing you the best 80s music on a Saturday night. Madness there with Wings of a Dove, a number two hit in the UK in 1983. Now next up, Joy Division with Love Will Tear Us Apart, which originally reached number 30, followed by the Bluebells with Young at Heart. Now that reached number 8 in 1984 before a re-release took it all the way to number 1 in 1993. Ooze Valley Radio, this is the sound of home.

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One of those tracks to leave right to the very end, and one of those tracks that gives presenters a heart attack. That was Def Leppard there with Animal. This week in 1987, the band scored their first UK number one album with Hysteria, which also gave us classics including Pour Some Sugar on Me, Hysteria, and Love Bites. It's back to the 80s on Ouse Valley Radio with Sibby. This is the sound of Hampton in the Shire. Now, if there is an 80s track you want to be played, get in touch with producer Nick, nick@oosevalleyradio.com. Now, next up, Jermaine Stewart with We Don't Have to Take Our Clothes Off, a top 10 UK hit in 1980.

Bondi there with Rapture, which reached number 5 here in the UK in 1981. Now, there's lots more still to come your way. Paul Askew will be live in the studio from 10 p.m. with Late Show Club Classics, bringing some of the biggest and best dance and club tracks. Before that, after the news with Jonathan Holmes at 8, it's Simon Beebe going off the beaten track with another fantastic selection of music. We've got one more track before we hand over the reins, a UK number one from this week in 1982. Survivor with Eye of the Tiger spent 4 weeks at number one in the UK. My thanks to you as always for listening. My thanks to producer Nick for his input and production into tonight's show. Back to the 80s with Sibby. We'll be back on News Valley Radio next Saturday at 6 p.m.

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3: The death toll from flooding in Nepal has reached more than 600 ahead of a team arriving from the UK to provide support. An update from authorities brought the combined death toll in Nepal and Tibet to 676, with nearly 3,000 people missing. A man has died and at least six other people have been injured at a festival in West Sussex. Liz Whittaker has more.
4: The 41-year-old died after a large sign fell at the Big Church Festival near Stenning yesterday afternoon. Sussex police say his next of kin have been told and are being supported by specialist officers. The Archbishop of Canterbury says she's sad and shocked. The event, which was supposed to last through the weekend, has been called off early.
3: Conservative MP Sir James Cleverly is quitting the Shadow Cabinet to stand for Mayor of London. The former Foreign Secretary says London needs a champion who understands its potential and will fight for its future. Cleverly says leaving the Shadow Cabinet will allow him to focus fully on his campaign and speak freely about the capital's future. Edinburgh's Princes Street has reopened after 7 weeks of disruption following the July fire at the former Debenhams building. Trams and buses have resumed normal routes. Jane Meagher is the leader of the Edinburgh City Council.
5: We really understand the effect that this has had on businesses down Leith Walk, on the shore and into New Haven. And there are some fantastic businesses. It's business as usual for them, so please go there.
3: The Royal Navy has spent 72 hours tracking Russian warships and sanctioned cargo vessels through UK waters and the English Channel. The operation ended with surveillance handed to a NATO ally off the French coast. The First Sea Lord said there was no room for complacency as Russian shadow fleet activity around UK waters continues to increase. And second-half goals by Anthony Elanga and Johan Visser helped Newcastle inflict a second consecutive defeat of the Premier League season on big-spending Tottenham Hotspur. That is the latest. From Radio News Hub, I'm Johnny Holmes.
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3: Rain clears from many central and southern areas with a few showers following. It will persist across northern England and eastern Scotland while showers reach Northern Ireland overnight. Lows of 13 degrees.
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8: Yes, indeed. Welcome along to Saturday night. We're all safely gathered in. This is Off the Beaten Track.

I woke last night to the sound of thunder. How far off, I sat and wondered. Started humming a song from 1962. Ain't it funny how the night moves, when you just don't seem to have as much to lose. Strange how the night moves.

something today, and it was beautiful, and it moved me, and then I realized I want to see that again. And I heard something today, it was sweet and high and clear, and I realized that's what I want to hear. And I felt something today, it was strong, it was deep, and it was real, and I realized

Wonderful stuff there. Walter Trout, I Remember, and then first up, Night Moves by Bob Seger. And you know the history of this particular song. It was the first one we played when we opened up the programme back in 2011, and we used to play it on a regular basis when we did the overnights, 2 to 6am. And I suppose, in a way, the title of the song fitted the programme at the time quite nicely. 2 o'clock in the morning, yeah, the night really did move. And then Walter Trout from his 2025 album, Sign of the Times, as I said, I Remember. And having listened to the majority of the album, you are certainly in for a treat. So my thanks to the Back to the 80s team for the last couple of hours of brilliant tunes. They return same time, same place next Saturday night with more of the same, and we sincerely cannot wait. So welcome along to Off the Beaten Track between now and 10 p.m. when the music is so good, we just love rock and roll.

Very true, very true. You can never get tired of loving rock and roll, and it's a song by the American country singer Mitch Tenpenny, released 2015. The upbeat track reflects his long life and appreciation, that's the word I wanted, for simple life pleasures. Classic rock infused country vibes. Yep, I agree with this sentiment entirely. So welcome along, simon.bb at whosvalleyradio.com. If you'd like to get in touch tonight, please do. Kitchen updates, gig updates, anything at all, simon.bb at whosvalleyradio.com. We're here until 10 o'clock tonight with all of the usual gubbins thrown in for good measure, including the musical birthday.

0: I have a feeling you know who the musical birthday is for tonight, but I'm going to give you some clues just in case. Right, she's Scottish, but I've got a feeling you picked up on that. She's a singer-songwriter. She has 3 Brit Awards. In 1988, she was the lead vocalist in a group that hit the top of the pops. Well, that's how you said it back then, hit the top of the pops. Do you remember? Thursday nights, it was an excitable time. We used to rally home and get around the TV to watch Top of the Pops. And then the single which reached number one was called Perfect. The group was, of course, Fairground Attraction. And I'm sure you know who the lead singer was. Fairground Attraction broke up in 1989. Eddie Reader went solo after this, and she still records and plays to this very day. And she'll be celebrating her 67th birthday today. Wow, time flies when you're having fun. So we decided to play a song when she was from her solo years, shall I say, and it was entitled Simple Soul.
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The Wall Tracks for tonight: Knocking on Heaven's Door, Ladysmith, Black Mambazo with Dolly Parton, The Weight of the World, Joe Louis Walker, and then of course The Last Cheetah's Waltz by Emmylou Harris. And it's 2 weeks on the trot now where we haven't interrupted the Wall Tracks. Can I make it three consecutive weeks? Well, you'll have to find out next week. But the next one I'm going to play for you, it should really be the mantra of the programme. It's entitled Listen to the Radio. What other simple instruction do you need? All you got to do is just listen to the wireless.

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you have to get every last beat of this particular song. The Doctor's Prescription for Tonight. Now, over the years, there tends to be a trend in adding in symphonic orchestras to recordings of famous songs. Do you remember Elvis Presley with the Royal Philharmonic Orchestra? What an album and experience that was. So the MD has ventured into this territory tonight. The Thrill Is Gone was originally recorded by Roy Hawkins back in 1951. 18 years later, B.B. King recorded his rendition, which many say is the definitive version. Well, we have a version with a symphonic twist. The album comes out in October and it's from Morgan Freeman's Symphonic Blues Experience. Lead vocals come from Alvin Youngblood Hart. All the right words, but not necessarily in the right order. Alvin Youngblood Hart, and it does sound rather good. The Thrill Is Gone, Morgan Freeman's Symphonic Blues Experience. And I've got a feeling the MD might have this album in his pre-order list, because he's got a list of albums which he just pre-orders and then they turn up and then he forgets he's pre-ordered them. So this might be one of them. So I've got a feeling come October we might have some more Doctor's Prescriptions of this particular nature. Right, the two songs to take us up to news time. We have Let's Get Together, known as Get Together and Everybody Get Together, the song written in the mid-1960s by the American singer-songwriter Chet Power, which has been covered by various times. And we're going to play the Paul Brady rendition of it, Let's Get Together, and then Let's Get Back by Matt Anderson. So I best play them. Enjoy these and I shall see you on side two.

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4: A vessel with five people on board is in distress in the English Channels, the Coast Guard has said. A rescue has been launched to try to help the vessel, which is in trouble southwest of Eddystone Lighthouse and off Plymouth. It was alerted by a report about the vessel just after 6 p.m. If you're planning to travel on trains in England over the bank holiday, you could face possible disruptions because of strike action. East Midlands railway workers that are also members of the Rail, Maritime and Transport Union will walk out on Sunday and bank holiday Monday in a dispute over safety. John Watson is the RMT Midlands regional organiser.
5: The new 810 fleet that East Midlands Railway introduced in December of last year, there's numerous faults and defects with those trains. Our members are having to work in those conditions, but also it's having an impact on the passengers. For example, we've got numerous trains where there's no working toilet.
4: More than 600 people have died in flooding across Nepal and Tibet, with nearly 3,000 still missing. The UK is sending a rapid response team to Nepal to support British nationals and families affected by the disaster. The UK has also pledged £5 million in humanitarian aid as rescue efforts continue despite difficult weather conditions. Sir Ed Davey has expressed concern around the government's crackdown on organised crime.
6: We need the police to focus on organised crime. We need the inquiry into grooming gangs to take that into account as well. These people cannot be allowed to get away with it. They've got away with it for too long, and with police and inquiry, we need to crack it.
4: It's following the killing of two police officers and five men in a collision on a dual carriageway near Middlesbrough. And two match-worn England shirts, which once belonged to Kevin Keegan, will be up for grabs at auction. The former Scunthorpe, Liverpool, Hamburg, Southampton and Newcastle striker and England manager died last month, aged 75, after a short battle with stomach cancer. That's the latest from Radio News Hub. I'm Johnny Holmes.
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4: Heavy rain and thunderstorms will clear this evening, with rain moving into Northern Ireland and Southern Scotland overnight. Elsewhere, there'll be clear spells and a few showers with mild temperatures, lows of 14 degrees.
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9: Indeed, here we are. Welcome back to our number two. And you know we always start off in style with the second-hand song.

The second-hand song Tonight, now you probably know which one it is. Back in 1977, Peter Gabriel had left Genesis for a solo career. The first single he released is subject to tonight's second-hand song. Salisbury Hill can literally be found in Somerset. It is the site of an Iron Age hill fort. Now, in 1976, Peter Gabriel climbed it and wrote a song shortly afterwards. The cover version this evening comes from the Urban Folk Quartet. They have been performing since 2009, and to date they have released 8 albums. This, though, was a single release from 2023, and it does sound rather good, I would say. Salisbury Hill, the Urban Folk Quartet. I pause slightly there because isn't there a song called Sainsbury's Hill, Salisbury Hill? Or is that the one which I couldn't pronounce for many years and I've just pronounced it without realising it? And of course, when I think about it, I now can't say it. Not entirely sure if it is the same one or not. I'll have to do some research and listen back to many other programmes to see where we struggle to say it. But Salisbury Hill, the Urban Folk Quartet, is tonight's second-hand song. So welcome to our number two. We'll be right back.

This is what Saturday Nights and Off the Beaten Track is all about here on Ooze Valley Radio, playing songs such as this. Now, where else would you hear this particular song on daytime's playlist? I don't think you would. You'd have to phone in and request it. Try it tomorrow morning on The Breakfast Show. See how you get on. Drive Like Pirates was released on July the 15th, 2016, and is the lead single from the critically acclaimed album Magnificent Ram A. Now, this begs the question, that's the phraseology I want. This begs the question, is there a Magnificent Ram B? Simon.bb at oozevalleyradio.com for the answer.

Brilliant stuff there. And if you're sitting there thinking it sounds very 80s, you'd be correct if you were in the 80s decade. And if you were near enough 87, you'd also get another 10 points. 1987, when this particular song was released. Pop Goes Without Hats, Men Without Hats. And of course, the MD sent it over a few weeks ago and hadn't heard much about the band. So I did some research, and then obviously I realised they did the Safety Dance, which I probably knew they did, but had escaped my memory for a particular period. But anyway, I played it and I thought to myself, yes, it is quite catchy. It's a light-hearted story about two characters, Johnny and Jenny, who started the band. It features a catchy, upbeat melody and remains one of the band's most famous hits alongside others. So there we go. Magnificent stuff there. Pop Goes Without Hats, Men Without Hats. And I've got a feeling we ought to play a song by Willie Nile, no, the Blue Nile, and from their album Hats. I'm sure there was a tenuous link there somewhere, but my brain's just forgotten it. But any songs with hats in the title, I've got a feeling you know what to do. Simon Dodds, BB at whosvalueradio.com. How many are there? Can we do a whole programme with hats? Yeah, I think we could.

Oklahoma, driving too fast. I felt my world slow down, and I made my confession to the highway patrol. I said I was lost, but now I'm finally found. Plus, she gave me a ticket anyway.

0: I'm playing this particular track because whilst last week's program was going out, I was sitting here and a text message came through from the MD, and he said a new song from your favourite artist at the moment. And I thought to myself, okay, which one? And then he sent me a link and I clicked on it, and it's entitled Main Street USA by Grace Potter. So I couldn't purchase it straight away. I still haven't purchased it, but trust me, I will do. But I thought I would play the track which the MD almost didn't send over, Mother Road by Grace Potter. And of course, next week I'll purchase the track Main Street USA by Grace Potter, and she'll bring this one to you. But drop me an email, simon.sbeebe@oozevalleyradio.com, say about Wednesday, because Little Grey Cells, as we rack up the decades, are becoming a little bit more forgetful, so I need your helping hand as well. So next week we will play that particular song, because I'm sure it does sound rather fab, by Grace Potter.
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Something new, something old tonight. Now, I've just pre-read some of the words of which I've got to say, and this is going to be a little bit of a tongue twister throughout, so bear with me. So let's start off with the new song, and it is a tongue twister. The MD admits this straight away. And the song is simply entitled Away, Always A Ways Away. That's right, Always Away A Ways. No, Away, or I'm going to get this. A ways, a ways away. Crikey, try and say that when you've had a few on a Friday or Saturday evening. Anyway, it's just been released. The artist is by Michael DeMott. And he is an America... Michael McDermott. And he's an American singer-songwriter. The author, Stephen King, clearly enjoys his music. Why? Well, he wrote in the liner notes for one of Michael McDermott's albums. For Something Old, we go back to 1991. Travis Tritt... Travis Tritt is a two-time winning Grammy artist. And this track, Bible Belt, featured Little Feat. And if you know the film, My Cousin Vinny, then you'll know this song plays out as the end credits roll. Anyway, Travis Tritt wrote it especially for the character Vinny, played so wonderfully by Joe Pesci. And if you haven't seen the film, you really must watch it, because I've seen it fairly recently and it is a treat. And so please do go and watch it, My Cousin Vinny, and report back next week. And I must admit, it's funny that the MD sends across the song, which is the rolling credits of the film, because I did actually Shazam it when I saw it, because I did think, oh yeah, it sounds rather good and we must play it on the programme. Well, the MDs have beaten me to it, so I've talked about it. Best I press play.

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1: It's been worth the wait, Bible Belt, Little Travis and Travis Tritt, for the Something New, Something Old tonight. And if you've got any suggestions of which songs would fit quite nicely for this feature, you can help the MD out, simon.bb@oozvalleyradio.com.

0: There we go. Shock rock for tonight. Back to 1976 for tonight's shock rock. There's gonna be some rocking comes from the album Dirty Deeds Done Dirt Cheap. Crikey, that's another tongue twister for me. And is it me or do they sound a little bit like Status Quo on this particular track? Anyway, answers on a postcard if you please. Shock rock for tonight, AC/DC. There's gonna be some rocking taken from the album. I'm gonna say it again because I want to. Dirty Deeds Done Dirt Cheap. There we go. It needs to be in your collection.
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The MD sent this song over as a second-hand song contender, and I beat him to it the week before he wanted to play it because I thought it sounded rather good. I wanted to get in there first. Here I Go Again by Bernie Marsden. Of course, Whitesnake is the big hit of this particular record. Right, we must conclude once more. Time is not on our side. I need to let you know, coming up after midnight, we have After Dark here on Ouse Valley Radio, sounding rather fab between midnight and two. And then, of course, right after the 10 o'clock news, we have Paul with his Dance Decades, Club Classics, Floor Turners. In fact, I could write his programme title for him. But until then, we're going to do something a little bit different to conclude the programme tonight. Don't worry, we're still going to have Van Morrison and Bruce Springsteen, but we're going to have two Van Morrison tracks, mainly because in January 2026, he released a new album and it slipped past my fingers for some strange reason. I don't know how this has happened. Perhaps I knew about it, but I hadn't purchased the album. Anyway, I've purchased the album in its entirety. I'm going to play track number one and track number two for you tonight. So, two by Van Morrison and one for Bruce Springsteen. We have Kidney Stew Blue.

Blues, and then King for a Day Blues, both by Van Morrison, and then Thunder Crack by Bruce Springsteen. So thank you ever so much for your company over the last couple of hours. All being well, I shall return same time, same place, next Saturday night with more of the same. Until then, you take care. Ta-ta for now.

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4: A rescue operation is underway for a vessel in distress in the English Channel, southwest of Plymouth. The Maritime and Coast Guard Agency says five people are on board, with helicopters, aircraft and RNLI lifeboats sent to the scene. The incident is ongoing and there are no further details about the vessel or what happened. A man has died and at least six other people have been injured at a festival in West Sussex. Grace McIntosh has more.
5: The 41-year-old died after a large sign fell at the big church festival near Stenning yesterday afternoon. Sussex police say his next of kin have been told and are being supported by specialist officers. The Archbishop of Canterbury says she's sad and shocked. The event, which was supposed to last through the weekend, has been called off early.
4: The death toll from the flooding in Nepal has reached more than 600 ahead of a team arriving from the UK to provide support. An update today from authorities brought the combined death toll in Nepal and Tibet to 676, with nearly 3,000 people missing. Train passengers in parts of England are being warned of disruption this bank holiday weekend. East Midlands railway services will be significantly reduced on Sunday and Monday due to strike action over safety concerns. John Watson is the RMT Midlands regional organiser.
6: The striking at the present moment in time is to try and force East Midlands Railway to withdraw these trains from service till they can get these faults rectified and in a better position. We've offered to work with the company about introducing other types of train if they can get them.
4: The disruption does not affect the whole of the UK, but services to London, Sheffield and Nottingham will be particularly busy. And second-half goals by Anthony Elanga and Johan Visser helped Newcastle inflict a second consecutive defeat of the Premier League season on big-spending Tottenham. Meanwhile, Liverpool snatched their second 2-2 draw of the season so far, this one against Nottingham Forest. That is the latest. From Radio News Hub, I'm Johnny Holmes.
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4: Heavy rain and thunderstorms will clear this evening, with rain moving into Northern Ireland and Southern Scotland overnight. Elsewhere, there'll be clear spells and a few showers with mild temperatures, lows of 14 degrees.
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2: A vessel with five people on board is in distress in the English Channel, the Coast Guard has said. A rescue has been launched to try to help the vessel, which is in trouble southwest of Eddystone Lighthouse and off Plymouth. The Coast Guard was alerted by a report about the vessel just after 6 p.m. Train passengers in England are being warned of a possible disruption over the bank holiday weekend because of a strike by workers in a dispute over safety. A walkout by members of the RMT at East Midlands Railway will hit services on Sunday and bank holiday Monday. John Watson is the RMT Midlands regional organiser.
3: The cause and the reasons for us having to take industrial action have been ongoing for a number of months. The new 810 fleet that East Midlands Railway introduced in December of last year, there's numerous faults and issues and defects with those trains.
2: Conservative MP Sir James Cleverly has announced he is resigning from the Shadow Cabinet to stand for Mayor of London. The former Foreign Secretary and Braintree MP said the capital needed a champion, someone who understands its potential and is prepared to fight for it. Traders at a market in Edinburgh city centre have said they are looking forward to a bumper weekend after Prince's Street reopened following the building fire 7 weeks ago. Businesses around the affected part of Prince's Street have been dealing with a drop in footfall after the fire in early July forced the closure of the street. Jane Meager is the leader of the Edinburgh City Council.
4: We know that this has had a huge impact on the city, on people visiting the city, because of course this happened just on the cusp of the biggest arts festival in the world coming to Edinburgh.
2: And two match-worn England shirts, which once belonged to Kevin Keegan, will be up for grabs at auction. The former Scunthorpe, Liverpool, Hamburg, Southampton and Newcastle striker and England manager died last month, aged 75, after a short battle with stomach cancer. That's the latest from Radio News Hub. I'm Johnny Holmes.
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2: Heavy rain and thunderstorms will clear this evening, with rain moving into Northern Ireland and Southern Scotland overnight. Elsewhere, there'll be clear spells and a few showers with mild temperatures, lows of 14 degrees.
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2: A rescue operation is underway for a vessel in distress in the English Channel, southwest of Plymouth. The Maritime and Coast Guard Agency says five people are on board, with helicopters, aircraft and RNLI lifeboats sent to the scene. The incident is ongoing and there are no further details about the vessel or what happened. A man has died and at least six other people have been injured at a festival in West Sussex. Grace McIntosh has more.
3: The 41-year-old died after a large sign fell at the big church festival near Stenning yesterday afternoon. Sussex police say his next of kin have been told and are being supported by specialist officers. The Archbishop of Canterbury says she's sad and shocked. The event, which was supposed to last through the weekend, has been called off early.
2: The death toll from the flooding in Nepal has reached more than 600 ahead of a team arriving from the UK to provide support. An update today from authorities brought the combined death toll in Nepal and Tibet to 676, with nearly 3,000 people missing. Train passengers in parts of England are being warned of disruption this bank holiday weekend. East Midlands railway services will be significantly reduced on Sunday and Monday due to strike action over safety concerns. John Watson is the RMT Midlands regional organiser.
4: The striking at the present moment in time is to try and force East Midlands Railway to withdraw these trains from service till they can get these faults rectified and in a better position. We've offered to work with the company about introducing other types of train if they can get them.
2: The disruption does not affect the whole of the UK, but services to London, Sheffield and Nottingham will be particularly busy. And second-half goals by Anthony Elanga and Johan Visser helped Newcastle inflict a second consecutive defeat of the Premier League season on big-spending Tottenham. Meanwhile, Liverpool snatched their second 2-2 draw of the season so far, this one against Nottingham Forest. That is the latest. From Radio News Hub, I'm Johnny Holmes.
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2: Heavy rain and thunderstorms will clear this evening, with rain moving into Northern Ireland and Southern Scotland overnight. Elsewhere, there'll be clear spells and a few showers with mild temperatures, lows of 14 degrees.
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2: A vessel with five people on board is in distress in the English Channel, the Coast Guard has said. A rescue has been launched to try to help the vessel, which is in trouble southwest of Eddystone Lighthouse and off Plymouth. The Coast Guard was alerted by a report about the vessel just after 6 p.m. Train passengers in England are being warned of a possible disruption over the bank holiday weekend because of a strike by workers in a dispute over safety. A walkout by members of the RMT at East Midlands Railway will hit services on Sunday and bank holiday Monday. John Watson is the RMT Midlands regional organiser.
3: The cause and the reasons for us having to take industrial action have been ongoing for a number of months. The new 810 fleet that East Midlands Railway introduced in December of last year, there's numerous faults and issues and defects with those trains.
2: Conservative MP Sir James Cleverly has announced he is resigning from the Shadow Cabinet to stand for Mayor of London. The former Foreign Secretary and Braintree MP said the capital needed a champion, someone who understands its potential and is prepared to fight for it. Traders at a market in Edinburgh city centre have said they are looking forward to a bumper weekend after Prince's Street reopened following the building fire 7 weeks ago. Businesses around the affected parts of Prince's Street have been dealing with a drop in footfall after the fire in early July forced the closure of the street. Jane Meagher is the leader of the Edinburgh City Council.
4: We know that this has had a huge impact on the city, on people visiting the city, because of course this happened just on the cusp of the biggest arts festival in the world coming to Edinburgh.
2: And two match-worn England shirts, which once belonged to Kevin Keegan, will be up for grabs at auction. The former Scunthorpe, Liverpool, Hamburg, Southampton and Newcastle striker and England manager died last month, aged 75, after a short battle with stomach cancer. That's the latest from Radio News Hub. I'm Johnny Holmes.
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1: 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Download it for free now.
2: Heavy rain and thunderstorms will clear this evening, with rain moving into Northern Ireland and southern Scotland overnight. Elsewhere, there'll be clear spells and a few showers with mild temperatures, lows of 14 degrees.
0: The sound of Huntingdonshire.
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